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0: 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We're leaving out of Port Canaveral. 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

0: 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They be doing the dog, y'all.
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22: April.
20: Hey, April, how you doing? Where you calling from, baby?
22: I'm calling from Detroit.
20: Okay, what can I do for you tonight, April?
22: I was just calling about the topic, and I had a man not put it down. So, matter of fact, we just broke up because of that.
20: Well, did you tell him what he was doing wrong?
22: I did. I gave him opportunity, and I gave him some ideas, and he wasn't down for it, so had to let him go.
20: You had to let him go. 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All right, April, thank you for checking into the Sweat Hotel. I appreciate it.
22: No problem. Keep doing the good work.
20: All right, baby girl. Bye-bye.
22: Bye-bye.

0: 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I am Q Parker. 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
23: A better life with Dr. Sanjay Gupta.
24: They say consistency is key, but sometimes you just gotta switch it up. A new study out of Harvard School of Public Health found that varying your exercise routine could add years to your life. What exercise someone did didn't matter much. What did matter was that all the exercises together worked all the muscle groups in their body. Now, an added benefit to changing things up is it can help you push through the plateau effect. That's when your body gets so efficient at doing something that you actually stop getting better at it. And we know from previous research that specializing in any one sport at a young age can make someone actually more prone to injury. And as experts we talk to point out, even elite athletes switch up things with their workouts, making sure to target strength, cardio, flexibility, balance, and doing that every single week. I'm Dr. Sanjay Gupta, helping you live a better life.
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0: Body and soul, baby, that's the way it's gotta be. 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
10: For years, we've been talking about both the positive and negative effects of being on social media. And I would say, by and large, for older adults, social media is net positive. Not all positive, but net positive. Helps them keep in touch with friends and stay social. But for younger people, social media use, especially heavy use, tends to be net negative. In fact, according to this year's World Happiness Report, youth who use social media more than 5 hours a day reported a lower level of well-being. And researchers who study this sort of thing found that many teens wish these platforms didn't even exist, and yet they can't seem to stop using them. Experts we talked to largely suggested two things. Ideally, along with your friend group, take some time offline. Also, try to recurate your algorithm so it shows you posts that'll make you feel good. I'm Dr. Sanjay Gupta, helping you live a better life.
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20: Hello, you're in the Sweat Hotel. Who am I speaking to?
21: April.
20: Hey, April. How you doing? Where you calling from, baby?
21: I'm calling from Detroit.
20: Okay, what can I do for you tonight, April?
21: I was just calling about the topic, and I had a man not put it down. So, matter of fact, we just broke up because of that.
20: Well, did you tell him what he was doing wrong?
21: 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I gave him opportunity, and I gave him some ideas, and he wasn't down for it, so had to let him go.
20: You had to let him go. Okay. All right, April, thank you for checking into the Sweat Hotel. I appreciate it.
21: No problem. Keep doing the good work.
20: All right, baby girl. Bye-bye.
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1: This is a love that withstands time, space, and matter forever. Forever's a mighty long time. Here we are decades later. The sentiment is still the same. 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

0: 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It just depends on how you feel about the person.
1: 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What if her breath stank, dog?
0: Whatever. Oh, breath bad. You, if, wait a minute, Rock.
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0: 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I am Q Parker. 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

still help pay for the wigs. And I help with the lease. 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

0: 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I am Q Parker. 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

0: 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They be doing the dog, y'all.
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2: 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Here we are decades later. 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
16: You know, summer is a great time to re-examine how much time your kids are spending on social media, along with what they are seeing and who they are engaging with. Ask them how the posts in their feed make them feel. These apps are built to be addictive, so kids, all of us in fact, will keep coming back for more, even when we are made to feel worse. It's bizarre. You might need to help your son or daughter reset their algorithm by unfollowing certain accounts and following or interacting with more positive ones. They might need suggestions of other healthier things to do, or to see you leading the way by example and putting your own phone away. In the run-up to bedtime, everyone's phone should go away, no questions asked. And if you need some help, sort of, I guess, resetting expectations, try engaging parents of your kids' friends for a more coordinated effort. I'm Dr. Sanjay Gupta, helping you live a better life.
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28: All right, y'all, Rick, come out of the morning show. We still got my man Bobby Fox on the phone wrap up this zip line conversation. Bobby, the fans want to know, are you okay?
29: Man, I'm wired and fired, babe. I'm great. I'm having a great day.
28: and let everybody know what adjustments we made yesterday, Bobby, real quick.
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28: Hey, y'all, the one and only Bobby Fox. Bobby, let everybody know how they can follow you on social media.
29: Man, we're on R Fox 500 on all platforms, man. We got it simple. You know, that's one of the beautiful things about getting in early. You know what I mean? You get your simple name.
28: Random. And ladies, if you want you a single hardworking man, listen, that's the guy for you right there.
30: Bobby.
29: Hello.
28: Bobby. One time for Bobby Fox, y'all. Gary, what you got coming up next?
30: Coming up next, y'all, Clive Davis. We're still talking about him. I'm going to tell y'all what people are saying next about Mr. Davis with the Smiley Morning Show.

0: 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Listen, they're going to be performing on the I can't even talk this morning. They're going to be performing that one on the One Voyage Cruise. Okay, they're going to be performing that one on the One Voyage Cruise. Who in the hell wrote this? 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
31: A better life with Dr. Sanjay Gupta.
32: There are lots of things you can measure to get an idea of how healthy you are at any given moment. Temperature, heart rate, blood pressure, just to name a few. But how about how healthy you will be and how long you're likely to live? According to a new study out of the University at Buffalo, two simple strength tests are pretty accurate at predicting longevity in older women. One is hand grip strength, and the other is how quickly people can stand up from a seated position without using their arms. By the way, I remember interviewing former President Jimmy Carter when he was quite old and being really impressed how he just popped out of the chair without using his arms. Not a lot of older people can actually do that. But I think the message here is that maintaining strength as you age is going to help you perform everyday activities, but also help you avoid injury and stay independent. I'm Dr. Sanjay Gupta, helping you live a better life.
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22: By age 35, two-thirds of American men will experience some degree of noticeable hair loss. And by age 50, about 85% of men will have significantly thinning hair. That's according to the American Hair Loss Association. Now, one dermatologist explained that hair loss can either be genetic or it can be triggered by stress, illness, surgery, medications, major life events. No matter the cause, a lot of men, understandably, are frustrated by hair loss because it seems like a loss of control. You can take great care of your scalp by all sorts of expensive lotions and potions,

0: 1, 2. What up, Josh?
1: I'm good, but you don't know that it's a Wednesday home day mix, man. And of course, hit me up on the gram at JAH Lion Sound.
0: JAH Lion Sound. Appreciate you, big dog.
1: Yo, my pleasure, man. You don't know.
0: Yes, sir. What up, Black Tony?
2: Man, I know.
0: Come on, man.
2: Ain't nothing going on. So it's dead right now. Ain't nothing going on, but
0: not coming to work. Why you not coming to work?
2: I want to come to work. I wish I was at work right now. Mm-hmm. I'm here with these damn kids. I hate these kids. So I hate my new nephew.
0: Man, everybody got kids.
2: Ain't none of my kids. So they're my nephew.
0: It don't matter. Everybody got a chick with kids, and everybody got kids. Everybody got grandkids. Everybody else came to work.
2: Got me in damn trouble. I had to keep them kids last night. They got me in damn trouble.
0: Why would you agree to do something like that at night, knowing that you got to come to work?
2: My sister had to go to work. My sister work at night.
0: That don't have nothing to do with us.
2: Hey, keep them down, kids. And then they so bad. Shout out to these kids so bad. No.
0: If you know they bad, why would you keep them?
2: Cause man, my sister told me I had to keep them, and then I had to keep them. Man,
0: she don't tell you what to do. She your sister.
2: Shouty, listen, you don't know quitter, Shouty. You don't know quitter.
0: I mean, I ain't finna get whooped up, man,
2: by quitter, cause I said I ain't finna keep her little ugly ass kid. And then they done did, man, they 11. They so bad, Shouty. They done got 13 cans of biscuits, Shouty, them grand biscuits, you know, them big ass grand biscuits.
0: Yeah.
2: Shouty, how the hell you get 13 cans of them?
0: What you mean?
2: And them about them mashed them all up in a ball and put them in the damn oven. They mashed them up in a ball. Man, they look the damn biscuit everywhere. So the biscuit big ass. So the biscuit like a damn, like two big ass pillars in the damn oven. And my grandmama came home from work and went off. So all them damn biscuits all in the damn oven. We trying to scrape them damn biscuits off the wall. So
0: the oven exploded.
2: Yeah, pretty much. And now I'm on punishment.
3: Punishment?
2: I can't go nowhere till next Friday.
3: How old are you?
4: You're a grown man.
2: 32.
3: Oh, my God.
4: Wait, man.
0: How old is your grandma?
2: 68. I'm sick of her. Hold on. She just came in the room. Hold on.
4: Wait a minute.
2: Now, I'm talking to my job right now, grandma.
4: How old is your
2: mama? They
4: said
2: I got to come to work.
0: Yeah, as a kid, you going to work? Yeah.
2: Hold on. Hello.
0: Yes, ma'am. Hey, we were trying to see if Black Tony.
2: Did Ricky smile?
0: Yes, ma'am. We're trying to see if Black Tony could come to work.
2: Hell no, nah, he not coming nowhere. He on punishment till next Friday. He not coming to work. He not going to play with none of them girls or nothing. He not going nowhere because he let them boys get in that damn oven and bake all them damn biscuits up and mess my oven up. He ain't going no damn way. And if you got a problem with it, then you need to come see me.
0: Okay, yes, ma'am.
2: Hey, Rick.
0: Yeah.
2: See what I'm talking about?
0: Black Tony, you sure that wasn't you?
2: She unreasonable, sir. You can't talk to her.
0: Black Tony, you sure that wasn't you instead of your grandma?
2: Nah, I promise that wasn't me, sir. I promise that. Hold on.
0: Put her back on the phone, yeah.
2: That was my grandson. No, hold on.
0: Yeah, that's what I thought.
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32: A better life with Dr. Sanjay Gupta.
33: There are lots of things you can measure to get an idea of how healthy you are at any given moment. Temperature, heart rate, blood pressure, just to name a few. But how about how healthy you will be and how long you're likely to live? According to a new study out of the University at Buffalo, two simple strength tests are pretty accurate at predicting longevity in older women. One is hand grip strength, and the other is how quickly people can stand up from a seated position without using their arms. By the way, I remember interviewing former President Jimmy Carter when he was quite old and being really impressed how he just popped out of the chair without using his arms. Not a lot of older people can actually do that. But I think the message here is that maintaining strength as you age is going to help you perform everyday activities, but also help you avoid injury and stay independent. I'm Dr. Sanjay Gupta, helping you live a better life.
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6: 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These apps are built to be addictive, so kids, all of us in fact, will keep coming back for more, even when we are made to feel worse. It's bizarre. 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They might need suggestions of other healthier things to do.

0: All tickets are $20 in advance, so make sure you go to Farmers by Vince in the Governor Square Mall or CJ's All Access, or call the Top Flight Club at 850-575-7365. That's right, June 28th, Funny Sunday, performing live, Mario Tori and Miss Nicole Blue. All right, stop the music. Make sure you reserve your cabin for the Top Flight Cruise Reloaded. That'll be February the 26th through March the 1st, 2027. We're leaving out of Port Canaveral, and don't tell nobody, but we're doing a comedy show this year. Peace.
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0: in the Governor Square Mall or CJ's All Access, or call the Top Flight Club at 850-575-7365. That's right, June 28th, Funny Sunday, performing live, Mario Torre and Miss Nicole Blue. All right, stop the music. Make sure you reserve your cabin for the Top Flight Cruise Reloaded. That'll be February the 26th through March the 1st, 2027. We're leaving out of Port Canaveral, and don't tell nobody, but we're doing a comedy show this year. Peace.
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0: 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That's right, June 28th, Funny Sunday, performing live, Mario Tori and Miss Nicole Blue. All right, stop the music. Make sure you reserve your cabin for the Top Flight Cruise Reloaded. That'll be February the 26th through March the 1st, 2027. We're leaving out of Port Canaveral, and don't tell nobody, but we're doing a comedy show this year. Peace.
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0: start. All tickets are $20 in advance, so make sure you go to Farmers by Vince in the Governor Square Mall or CJ's All Access, or call the Top Flight Club at 850-575-7365. That's right, June 28th, Funny Sunday, performing live, Mario Torre and Miss Nicole Blue. All right, stop the music. Make sure you reserve your cabin for the Top Flight Cruise Reloaded. That'll be February the 26th through March the 1st, 2027. We're leaving out of Port Canaveral, and don't tell nobody, but we're doing a comedy show this year. Peace.
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16: AJ DuBonta is the number one overall pick of the NBA draft. 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
4: 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This your guy, comedian extraordinaire Marvin Dixon. When you hear my voice, you know it's that time of the month again. 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Performing live will be my main man, Mario Torre. That's right, he's backed by popular demand. Also performing live will be Miss Nicole Blue. Doors open at 7:30 p.m. There are two-for-one drinks until the show starts. All tickets are $20.

0: 7365. That's right. June 28th, Funny Sunday, performing live, Mario Tori and Miss Nicole Blue. All right, stop the music. Make sure you reserve your cabin for the Top Flight Cruise Reloaded. That'll be February the 26th through March the 1st, 2027. We're leaving out of Port Canaveral, and don't tell nobody, but we're doing a comedy show this year. Peace.
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16: A better life with Dr. Sanjay Gupta.
17: For decades, the prevailing wisdom for someone who's had a heart attack has been to put them on beta blockers for the rest of their life. But new research suggests that might not be necessary, and that the benefits of these medications probably taper off after a year or two. On the whole, and for the average person, beta blockers are very safe and very effective. But, as with any medication, they can come with a cost. A financial one, and also potential side effects. We're talking about things like fatigue, dizziness, dry mouth, dry eyes. I want to be clear when I say that you absolutely should talk to your doctor before starting or stopping any medication. Point is, if you're years out from a heart attack and you're in otherwise good health, you might want to ask your doctor about discontinuing beta blockers. You want to, of course, keep up a healthy lifestyle, diet, exercise, and sleep. I'm Dr. Sanjay Gupta, helping you live a better life.
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0: 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Good morning. This is TJ holding it down in the midday. 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
1: What's up, Tallahassee? This your guy, comedian extraordinaire Marvin Dixon. When you hear my voice, you know it's that time of the month again. That's right, Funny Sundays at the Top Flight Club on Sunday, June 28th. Performing live will be my main man, Mario Torre. That's right, he's backed by popular demand. Also performing live will be Miss

0: in the Governor Square Mall or CJ's All Access, or call the Top Flight Club at 850-575-7365. That's right, June 28th, Funny Sunday, performing live, Mario Torre and Miss Nicole Blue. All right, stop the music. Make sure you reserve your cabin for the Top Flight Cruise Reloaded. That'll be February the 26th through March the 1st, 2027. We're leaving out of Port Canaveral, and don't tell nobody, but we're doing a comedy show this year. Peace.
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0: 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The station's got you hooked up for Top Flight Comedy. 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
4: What's up, Tallahassee? This your guy, comedian extraordinaire Marvin Dixon. 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Performing live will be my main man, Mario Torres.

0: 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That's right, June 28th, Funny Sunday, performing live, Mario Torre and Miss Nicole Blue. All right, stop the music. Make sure you reserve your cabin for the Top Flight Cruise Reloaded. That'll be February the 26th through March the 1st, 2027. We're leaving out of Port Canaveral, and don't tell nobody, but we're doing a comedy show this year. Peace.
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23: A Better Life with Dr. Sanjay Gupta.
24: They say consistency is key, but sometimes you just gotta switch it up. A new study out of Harvard School of Public Health found that varying your exercise routine could add years to your life. What exercise someone did didn't matter much. What did matter was that all the exercises together worked all the muscle groups in their body. Now, an added benefit to changing things up is it can help you push through the plateau effect. That's when your body gets so efficient at doing something that you actually stop getting better at it. And we know from previous research that specializing in any one sport at a young age can make someone actually more prone to injury. And as experts we talk to point out, even elite athletes switch up things with their workouts, making sure to target strength, cardio, flexibility, balance, and doing that every single week. I'm Dr. Sanjay Gupta, helping you live a better life.
0: We are back. Keep it where you got it. Right here on Tallahassee's big station, 96.1 Jams.

0: 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To join Mary J. Blige in Vegas? 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

96.1 Jammed. If you didn't get that national keyword for this hour, the national keyword for this hour is Vegas. That's V-E-G-A-S. 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It's the Queen of Hip Hop, Mary J. Blige in Vegas. And the Big Station got your hookup for it.

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0: 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That's right, June 28th, Funny Sunday, performing live, Mario Tori and Miss Nicole Blue. All right, stop the music. Make sure you reserve your cabin for the Top Flight Cruise Reloaded. That'll be February the 26th through March the 1st, 2027. We're leaving out of Port Canaveral, and don't tell nobody, but we're doing a comedy show this year. Peace.
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1: What's up, Tallahassee? This your guy, comedian extraordinaire Marvin Dixon. When you hear my voice, you know it's that time of the month again. That's right, Funny Sundays at the Top Flight Club on Sunday, June 28th. 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

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That's right, June 28th, Funny Sunday, performing live, Mario Tori and Miss Nicole Blue. All right, stop the music. Make sure you reserve your cabin for the Top Flight Cruise Reloaded. That'll be February the 26th through March the 1st, 2027. We're leaving out of Port Canaveral.

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2: 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Oh, no, they're going at it again. Sorry, man, boy, this is too much.
3: What's up, Tallahassee? This is your guy, comedian extraordinaire Marvin Dixon. 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Performing live will be my main man, Mario Torre.

0: 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That's right, June 28th, Funny Sunday, performing live, Mario Tori and Miss Nicole Blue. All right, stop the music. Make sure you reserve your cabin for the Top Flight Cruise Reloaded. That'll be February the 26th through March the 1st, 2027. We're leaving out of Port Canaveral, and don't tell nobody, but we're doing a comedy show this year. Peace.
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What's up, Tallahassee? This your guy, comedian extraordinaire Marvin Dixon. When you hear my voice, you know it's that time of the month again. That's right, Funny Sundays at the Top Flight Club on Sunday, June 28th. Performing live will be my main man, Mario Torre. That's

0: start. All tickets are $20 in advance, so make sure you go to Farmers by Vince in the Governor Square Mall or CJ's All Access, or call the Top Flight Club at 850-575-7365. That's right, June 28th, Funny Sunday, performing live, Mario Tori and Miss Nicole Blue. All right, stop the music. Make sure you reserve your cabin for the Top Flight Cruise Reloaded. That'll be February the 26th through March the 1st, 2027. We're leaving out of Port Canaveral, and don't tell nobody, but we're doing a comedy show this year. Peace.
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0: 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Computer Love being Black Music Month, but here's Raheem Devon. And I'm liking this one, 96.
1: 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Forever. Forever's a mighty long time. Here we are decades later. 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

0: 96.1 Jam. The national keyword for this hour is Mary. That's M-A-R-Y. 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Again, the national keyword is Mary. 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We'll text you back to confirm your entry. 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

Mighty 6.1 Jam, reminding you of the national keyword for this hour is Mary. 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Airfare, hotel accommodations, dinner for two. You can't beat that. 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
15: 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I wouldn't do that.
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Yo, what up, y'all? 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They be doing the dog, y'all. Yeah.

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17: Few people now have asked me about a TikTok trend that they've come across. It's called 75 Hard. The challenge was created by entrepreneur and author Andy Frisella, who calls it a, quote, transformative mental toughness program and an Ironman for your brain. So here's what it entails. Eat a structured diet with no alcohol, drink a gallon of water, read 10 pages of nonfiction, take a progress photo, and complete two 45-minute workouts, one of them outdoors, every day for 75 days. Quite a challenge. We asked CNN fitness contributor Dana Santis about this, who reminded us that sustainable fitness isn't about punishment or proving discipline through extremes. It's about building habits that integrate into your lifestyle in a way that feels supportive and repeatable. If you ask me, that's going to be the key to long-term success. I'm Dr. Sanjay Gupta, helping you live a better life.

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19: A Better Life with Dr. Sanjay Gupta.
20: They say consistency is key, but sometimes you just gotta switch it up. A new study out of Harvard School of Public Health found that varying your exercise routine could add years to your life. What exercise someone did didn't matter much. What did matter was that all the exercises together worked all the muscle groups in their body. Now, an added benefit to changing things up is it can help you push through the plateau effect. That's when your body gets so efficient at doing something that you actually stop getting better at it. And we know from previous research that specializing in any one sport at a young age can make someone actually more prone to injury. And as experts we talk to point out, even elite athletes switch up things with their workouts, making sure to target strength, cardio, flexibility, balance, and doing that every single week. I'm Dr. Sanjay Gupta, helping you live a better life.
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22: There are lots of things you can measure to get an idea of how healthy you are at any given moment. Temperature, heart rate, blood pressure, just to name a few. But how about how healthy you will be and how long you're likely to live? According to a new study out of the University at Buffalo, two simple strength tests are pretty accurate at predicting longevity in older women. One is hand grip strength, and the other is how quickly people can stand up from a seated position without using their arms. By the way, I remember

0: Maxwell something something. Now it's time for our feature where we welcome to the stage. We're going to spotlight some of the funniest comedians. Some you know, some you don't. Today we're reflecting on Father's Day. Welcome to the stage, the one and only Earthquake.
1: Nathaniel.
0: Earthquake.
2: I wish one of my kids would tell me I'm not a great ass father. I only got one question for him, period. If I'm not a great father, who are you comparing me to? Who this mythological black man you think gonna make the sacrifices I did and all this for you like I did? Take you to all these activities, go to your basketball game, be there for 3 hours, and your ass don't even get in the game. Me and you sitting on the bench. You can FaceTime me this bull, ish. Sitting over there like you assistant coaching, ish. Since we comparing, you ain't a good ass child. Almost lost my job for coming with your ass. F*** these kids. These ain't jokes.
0: All right, that's coming up in less than 15 minutes. We're going to be talking to R&B star and One Voice performer, Jay Brown. That's up next on the D.O. Hughley Show.
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7: 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The former BYU baller was the likely first pick in a stacked draft, and the Wizards decided to take A.J. DeBonta first overall. The Jazz took Darren Peterson second out of Kansas, and the Grizzlies grabbed Duke legacy Cameron. All the young men in the draft. I think A.J. is going to a really interesting situation in Washington. Not saying it's going to work, but not many first overall picks join a team with a top 75 all-time player in Anthony Davis and a young core, plus the Wiz just signed Trae Young. 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

0: It is the D.L. Hughley Show, your 2026 edition. If you're going to be in Salt Lake City, Utah, I'll be there this Friday and Saturday. Wise guy, two Friday, two Saturday. Come check me out if you take a notion. I will as a new book, right?
1: Yep.
0: Those people are not. I've always been a big fan of his, but I also have had a bit of a problem with, you know, he was one of those ones that, you know, a lot of people are holding his feet to the fire about
1: the things that he said
0: about, you know, and that helped Trump get elected. But he said something. Stephanie Ruhle of America, and that he never has. And if we're being absolutely honest, I think if you held every black person who is, you know, mentally adept, and like mentally cognizant, if you hook them up and you ask them if America loved them, they would not be able to answer that honestly. I think that every person to wonder how it feels about this country, and conversely, how this country feels about it.
1: Yeah.
0: Is that fair, Skip?
2: Yep. Yeah.
0: I mean,
2: more than fair.
0: I don't know if I love America because I have always been taught to, but I do know I do. I have never been sure that this country loves us. And I think for the first time in history, I think a lot of people are having that moment where they're wondering what this country is to them and what they are to this country. Because if you read the Tenets of Love, out of that, I mean that those things comport with the way we've been treated here.
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0: Coming up this hour, we got a song for When Your Mom and Daddy Were Still Together. We have My Top 5, a little note from the GED section that we will cover today's top stories. His key.

That was Kalani Folded. Tomorrow marks the day we lost Michael Jackson back in 2009. So there are other music icons who left us too soon. We're going to talk about them on my top. Mom and Daddy Was Still Together, Roger and Zap, Computer Love on the D.L. Hughley Show.

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Tallahassee's big station is 96.1 Jammed. 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

0: 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I am Q Parker. 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